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1: I'm gonna go. I'm gonna go. I'm gonna go. I'm gonna go. I'm gonna go. I'm gonna go. I'm gonna go. I'm gonna go. I'm gonna go. I'm gonna go. I'm gonna go. I'm gonna go. I'm gonna go. I'm gonna go. I'm gonna go. I'm gonna go. I'm gonna go. I'm gonna go. 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I'm gonna go. I'm gonna go. I'm gonna go. I'm gonna go. I'm gonna go. I'm gonna go. I'm gonna go. I'm gonna go. I'm gonna go. I'm gonna go. I'm gonna go. I'm gonna go. I'm gonna go. I'm gonna go. I'm gonna go. I'm gonna go. I'm gonna go. I'm gonna go. I'm gonna go. I'm gonna go. I'm gonna go. I'm gonna go. I'm gonna go. I'm gonna go. I'm gonna go. I'm gonna go. I'm gonna go. I'm gonna go. I'

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I've been out of shape, taking out the box. I'm an astronaut. I blasted off the planet, rock to cause catastrophe. And it matters more because I had it. Now I had, I thought about wreaking havoc on an opposition. Kind of shocking, they want a static with precision. I'm automatic. Quarterback, I ain't talking second. Pack it up, I don't panic. Batter, batter.

0: got what's mine?
1: Promise me one thing.
0: What's that?
1: You sure the girl doesn't get hurt?
0: If you play with fire, you just might get burnt.

0: 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Hey, what you doing, homeboy? Why ain't nobody around, man? What's up? What the hell? Where's all the people at, man? Hey, what's up? Is he dancing?
1: What's that? You think he's there?
0: Doing the walk, too, see? What the hell is wrong with y'all? Y'all insane?
2: What you mean?
3: What's going on?
2: Ever since that song came out, every day they've been shuffling. Monday shuffle, Tuesday shuffle. Everybody.
4: The whole world.
0: I ain't scared of
2: everything. It will get in your bones.
5: I want to see you smoking.
2: Oh, there you go. No.
5: He's on.
6: Hey, man. I ain't got time for your demo, homie.
2: Just put him on.
5: He's on like this.
0: You got him in?
6: What?
0: Vitamins?
6: Yeah.
5: Play along.
6: Play along.
5: I can't hear. What the hell?
6: What?

0: El sabor y el ahorro se encuentran en la cuarta. 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
1: It's like screaming and no one can hear. You almost feel ashamed that someone could be that important, that without them you feel like nothing. No one will ever understand how much it hurts. 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

0: rapper, UK bro, gotta mention my name if you talk by the genre.
1: Alright.
0: I need a clean version for radio, I ain't got to say. They want me to change my lyrics, but they won't hit the same. Hugging my brothers and say that I love them, but I don't. The man them celebrate Eid, still running on Christmas Day. I need a clean version for radio, I ain't got to say. They want me to change my lyrics, but they won't hit the same. Hugging my brothers and say that I love them, but I don't. The man them celebrate Eid, still running on Christmas Day.